Better days are coming, if no one told you. I hate to hear you crying over the phone, dear. For 7 years running, you've been a soldier. But better days are coming, better days are coming for you. So when the night feels like forever.

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1: 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Can I get an amen in here?
2: 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Yeah, I'm going to the party, but I'm not going to make friends.

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1: Daddy?
2: Get it, buddy. Here, let's
1: see. Come eat.
2: Okay, I'm tired.
1: Just come eat.
2: May not be in there, man, I promise. 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